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1: 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It's 2:59. Keep it here. 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
1: This is Morning Edition on WHYY. Good morning, I'm Priyanka Tiwari. New details are emerging about the recent cyber attack on the FBI. The attacker stole a massive amount of data on FBI personnel, including details about medical information, family names. The latest on the massive breach and on efforts to track down the criminals behind it, that's coming up in 15 minutes. And just ahead, a conversation with the filmmakers of NAZA, a documentary that features interviews with Israeli intelligence officers and soldiers who describe targeting Palestinians in Gaza. 519 on the last Wednesday in September, and it's a cloudy and humid 66 degrees in Philadelphia. The sun will rise at 6:56. A beautiful sunny day is ahead for us, with mostly sunny skies and a high near 78. Tonight's low around 63, and a mix of sun and clouds tomorrow, high near 80. Good morning.

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